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1: Papa 53.
0: Black on Papa 53, Mobile Code 3, to investigate a previous burn, Wildwood Road, Wildwood.
1: Roger, Papa 53. We do have a lot of details on this event, but essentially the occupant could potentially be aggressive, so we have notified police as well. They're asking to RV on Wildwood Road near the front of the premises to meet with Vic Pohl and EPA prior to entering.
0: Roger, all copy.
2: Hi, I'm Bullet Tanker 2.
1: Bullet Tanker 2.
2: I'm Bullet Tanker 2, out of investigating previous burn, 16 Wildwood Road in Wildwood.
1: Roger, Bullet Tanker 2, did you receive the further?
3: Roger, Firecom, we did.
1: Roger, thank you. Bullet Tanker 2 and Pumper 53. Just further to that as well, the initial call did come from the council. They're concerned that the person on scene is burning asbestos.
3: Bullet Tanker 2, acknowledge further.
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0: 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DJ Crook. Just for all appliances proceeding to Wildwood, RV will be approximately 500 metres south of the property on Wildwood Road.
1: Roger, DGO Crook, for all appliances proceeding to Wildwood Road in Wildwood. RV point will be about 500 metres south of the property on Wildwood Road.
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0: 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Ball, thank you.
1: Ball, thank you. Two apologies, stand by multiple channels.
0: Viacom, Ball, thank you. Two are now situated at the rendezvous point on Wildwood Road.
1: Roger, Ball, thank you. 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
1: Wildwood Control, Wildwood Brigade have not yet responded. Did you want them replaced?
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1: Roger.
0: Just for the chronology, we have EPA on scene.
1: Roger, EPA on scene.

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1: Roger, Pumper 58, Pumper 42B, fire call, are you on channel? Pumper 42B, fire call message.
2: Fire call, Ruby Pumper's out for the car fire, Princess Highway in ramp, wherever you code one.
1: Roger, Werribee Pumper and Pumper 58. We have received many calls on this. Caller saying it is Melbourne bound, just past the Werribee exit, before the Hoppers Crossing exit and before Williams Landing train station. One caller is saying police are on scene. However, I've just received a message from them asking if we can confirm location. We'll see if we can get further from them. It appears there's a vehicle that was being taken on a car transport truck or a tow truck that has caught fire. There's no one in the vehicle, but the truck driver is reportedly very close. Looking for a red sedan that's on fire, but there is a large plume of smoke, and once again, the car may still be attached to the truck.
2: Ruby Pumper acknowledge all. Just confirming that was Melbourne bound and after Williams Landing train station.
1: Correction, Melbourne bound, but they've said before the Williams Landing train station. It appears that it's between the Werribee exit and the Hoppers Crossing exit.
2: Werribee, Roger, thank you.
0: Good job, Roger.

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1: Palmer 58.
0: On his smoke showing, we blame the police for traffic control bills.
1: Right, Palmer 58.
2: Tycon, Ruby Tango, tuning out the car, Fire Princess Highway, Ruby, code 3, code 1, sorry.
1: Roger, Ruby Tango.

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0: Viacom, it's a word back from leading firefighter Con 40 of a non-structure fire under control. PA Stage 1 in operation. The fire involved a car which is being towed by a tow truck cruiser in the process of extinguishing the fire.
1: Princess Freeway Control, word back from leading firefighter Con 40.

an unstructured fire under control on the Prince's Freeway in Werribee. VA Stage 1 in operation. The fire involves a car being towed by a tow truck, and crews are in the process of extinguishing.

0: 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I still got you on route.
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0: Number 58, going on yourselves for an EMR event at number 18, that's 18 Maidenhair Drive in Point Cook, cross streets of Poppy Place and Ginger Lane, Melway reference 207 Juliet 9. And fire ground channel is 18, that's 18.

0: approach for a component.
1: And Papa 58 sending out to an EMR event. The number 18, Maiden here, driving point Cook, Cope up. We'll switch back to Western 4 now.
2: Roger, Papa 58, just before I let you go, AV have just downgraded the job. EMR is no longer required.
1: Roger, all copies. Based on that, we'll remain on scene, 4 o'clock, and we'll remain on 514.
2: Roger, Papa 58, and just confirming you'll still be available on event as well.
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1: Viacom, it's a message from leading firefighter Con 40. We have left the scene with police, member number 50410. The scene has been made safe by moving the truck and extinguishing the fire, and Pumper 42B is returning to Fire Station 57. However, we are out of commission due to PPC.
0: Roger, Pumper 42B.

0: Papa 42B, Viacom message. Papa 42B, apologies. I've just noticed this event still has an under control word back. Where we've got it polling at the moment does fall into CFA area. If we could get a stop word back.
1: Roger, Viacom. It's a word back from leading firefighter Conforti. A non-structured fire stop, Princess Freeway in Werribee.
0: Thank you, number 42B. We're back from leading firefighter Conforti, non-structured fire stop, Princess Freeway in Werribee. And I've got pumper 42B returning out of commission, so I'll PPC.
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0: Further information for yourself, pumper 42B and pumper 51B, because believes the smell has been occurring all day. It may be coming from the stovetop. However, no gas has been used or turned on. There's no vapor cloud. There's a 41-year-old female who feels sick and has a headache. Ambulance and police are aware of the event. There are also children inside the house. Police are just advised that they're not attending at this stage.
1: If I come in about tanker acknowledged, based on the further FRV appointments have been cancelled.
0: Roger, can I confirm that was the pumper or the tanker? I've got the pumper on route.
1: Windabout pumper.
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0: Roger, Windabout tanker. 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
1: Can I confirm that police are not required and ambulance will be attending?

0: Like, I'm from Inner Valley Control. Police is not required. We've spoken with the homeowner, and she does not require an ambulance.
1: Roger, I'll pass that on to ambulance.

Roger, Pumper 92. The caller's driving past and stated one vehicle has rolled 6 to 7 times and has landed on its roof. It does involve two vehicles.

0: 5 on which they will come for returning. Page 3, Park Green Station, thanks. Michael Major, recover.
1: Andrew Pumper.
0: Viacom, she's through Pumper at the station. Also, can we get a radio check?
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1: Apologies, the plan is calling. Say again.
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1: Roger, pump or 42B.
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3: Roger, 158, MMR in
2: 16.
0: 58,
2: Roger.
0: Pump 42 there, Roger. Was that 16, 1-6?
3: Affirmative, 1-6.
0: Pump 42 there, Roger.

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We'll call Eagle Stadium 35 Blaine Road. Where have you?

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2: 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Truck fire, Equestria Boulevard, Willard, good one.
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0: 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Your time for death is right. 5, corner, Christie Boulevard, Boundary Road, Will Earth.
1: 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The truck is at a construction site. It's the cabin on the cabin of the truck on file.
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0: 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Will it take two?
1: Will it take two?
0: Alert Tango 2, turn air for truck fire. The corner of Equestrian and Boundary Road, will it? Code 3.
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0: Roger, Papa 11, Papa 18, Epping, Papa, just, it's in the vicinity of this address. 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
0: Welcome, it's a word back from Lieutenant Gallagher of an incident under control at the intersection of Barnard Court and Findon Road in Epping.
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1: Finn and Rod, Control.
0: Welcome, situation report from Lieutenant Gallagher. We have a two-car motor vehicle collision at this address. We have one vehicle that's impacted a high-voltage power line and another vehicle that has collided with the property at the intersection of Barnard Course and Findon Road. At this stage, the structural integrity of the house looks fine. Firefighting crews are currently isolating one vehicle and are unable to isolate the other vehicle due to the potential impact of the high voltage power line. Police have blocked traffic heading east and west on Findon Road, and firefighters have blocked traffic on Maserati Drive. All living appliances will be on scene for some time.
1: Roger, Sigma Station, Lieutenant Gallagher, two car NVA, one vehicle has impacted the high voltage power line, others collided with the property. The structural integrity of the structure looks fine. Crews are isolating one vehicle, unable to isolate the other due to the high voltage lines. Police have blocked traffic east and west on Findon, CFA stopping traffic on Maserati. All appliances will be on scene for some time.

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1: Equestria Control.
0: Fox Hall, it's the way back from Lieutenant Paris for the non-structure 4-hour stop. Equestria Boulevard in Willow. Stage been handed with police.
1: We're back, Lieutenant Harrison. It's the North Richard Fire Stop, Equestria Boulevard in Wollert, and he's left with police. Apologies, there's a lot of echoing with your radio. Can you say that again?
2: Welcome, that was the word back from Lieutenant Harris.
1: Roger, Lieutenant Harris.
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0: Qualcomm, it's situation reports from Lieutenant Gallagher. Power company is currently in the process of isolating the power to the impacted pole. Traffic management is on scene, blocking the road and relieving Victoria Police. One vehicle has been towed away from the scene. One vehicle remains but has been isolated by fire services. It's anticipated that fire services will be released within the next 15 minutes.
1: Sierra from Lieutenant Gallagher. Power company is in the process of isolating power to the pole. Traffic management on scene blocking road and relieving police. One vehicle on scene being towed, one vehicle remains. Fire services will be released in the next 15 minutes.

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0: Yeah, Fire Martha's Creek Tanker 1 will be out of brigade area and unavailable until about 1700 this afternoon.
1: Roger, received.

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1: Roger, please advise them back in area.